0: 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Mason Fire MMR on a pin in 1872 South Eifert Road, 1872 South Eifert, for a pin in. And for Mason Fire and MMR, Mason and MMR, it's going to be for a pin in 1872 South Eifert Road, 1872 South Eifert, cross of Tools and Barnes Road. You'll be responding for a vehicle that rolled over, currently out of the shoulder, on the shoulder of the road. Sounds like there is one person with minor injuries and everybody is out of the vehicle. Again, 1872 South Eifert for a pin in. Everybody's out of the vehicle. Center square is 28.
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2: 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If everyone's out, Mason Fire will try to get a cancellation phone.
0: For Mason Fire, Mason Fire, these are cancellation tones for the pin in 1872 South Eifert. Again, for Mason Fire, you can disregard regarding the pin in 1872 South Eifert. Everybody saw the vehicle.
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0: 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Echo 450, I'll show you route.

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1: 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I'll be clear.

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Medic 92, responding to Allen Medical. 6289 High Street. 6289 High Street, cross across street and Michael Street. You're finding a 59-year-old male. He has gasped for breathing, has pneumonia, and not feeling well. Stress group, tone, breathing.

舒服。嗯。

Paramedic 92, Medic 92 responding on a medical. 6177 Grey Bear Trail. 6177 Grey Bear Trail, cross the Bridgewater Circle. Medic 92, Medic 92 responding on a medical at 6177 Grey Bear Trail. They're crossing the Bridgewater Circle. They're responding on a 7-year-old male. He's got some breathing, possibly dislocated his hip. Sounds clear, 2121.

iMedic, spell iMedic on A Medical. 6929 Richard. 6929 Richard. Crawford Babson and Willoughby. 4 Dell iMedic on a medical. 6929 Richard Road. Crawford Babson and Willoughby. Responding for a 58-year-old male. He is conscious and breathing with a headache and would like his blood pressure checked. Center's clear at 2353.

0: Medic 91 and Meridian Fire, Medic 91 and Meridian Fire with an additional apparatus. Medical at 4295 Manitou, 4295 Manitou, cross of Birchwood and Penobscot. For Medic 91 and additional apparatus on a medical, 4295 Manitou Drive, cross of Birchwood and Penobscot, responding for a 56-year-old female, conscious and breathing. She's got a bad cough, which turned to difficulty in breathing, and starting to lose consciousness a bit now as well. Center is clear, 2355.
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Medic 41, engine 42. For Medic 41 and engine 42 on a medical. It's going to be at 1220 Highland. 1220 Highland Street, across of Fulton and Clayton. It's going to be for a 64-year-old female that took pills, not conscious, is breathing.

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2: Fatty, 92's in traffic.
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Paramedics. I'm extra spot on a medical, 4033 Keller Road, 4033 Keller Road, cross of Pine Tree Road and Delhi Street. 73-year-old female, conscious and breathing, with cramps. Center clear. 229.

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If you could press I'm clear now. 5.4. 254.

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Sir, clear,

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Meridian Medic 92 to respond on a lift assist, Lakeville Hills Apartments, 2102 Lock Dumont Drive, 2102 Lock Dumont Drive, apartment D, Delta 1, across Boyswell Drive and Lock Dumont Drive. 81-year-old female, felon can't get up, no injuries. 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

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Station 51 on a medical, 307 North Deer Field Ave, West Ionia and West Genesee. Stand by for a second. Lansing Township, Station 51. Station 51 on a medical, 307 North Deerfield, 307 North Deerfield, cross the Ionia in West Genesee. 76-year-old male fell yesterday. His arm is hurting today. Time of tone, 6:45.

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Delhi Fire, Delhi Fire on a fire alarm, Great Lakes Christian Homes, 2050 Washington Road, 2050 Washington Road, cross of Great Lakes Drive. Fire alarm tripping at the Cafe Zone 42, smoke detection alarm.

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1: Car 21 advising faulty alarm. Alarm's been reset. All the high units clear. So 26.

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Thank you, Council Station 51. 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Crescent Sunset in Eastfield for room C202. Stand by for seconds. Landing Township Station 51, Station 51, Red Door Apartments at Willow, 2410 West Willow, 2410 West Willow, across the Sunset in Eastfield, an apartment Charlie 202, be staging for a subject with suicidal ideations.

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0: We're en route. Are we staging for this?
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0: They're en route, though.
2: 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We're going to go stage at St. Vincent.
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Go ahead. Per PD, the comments were made yesterday, so they're going to go ahead and stand you down for now. Copy, standing down, returning to quarters. 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

Medic 92, respond on a medical, Marsh Point Apartments, 1595 Marsh Road, 5895 Marsh Road, apartment 241 with a cross of Marsh. Same as second. Medic 92, Marsh Point Apartments, 5895 Marsh Road, 5895 Marsh Road, across of Lake Drive at Lake Court, apartment 241, for 86 female, slow response, low heart rate.

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paramedic 491 responding to 4678 Van Atta Road, 4678 Van Atta, you're across with Evergreen and Wellington Drive, standby for additional. Again, paramedic 91, medic 91 responding to 4678 Van Atta, 4678 Van Atta, cross with Evergreen and Wellington. You're going to be responding for an 88-year-old female who had a recent fall, has got some back issues, and today can't move. Time and tone, 932.

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Paramedic 92, Medic 92, responded to Medic Lodge of Oakland as 5211 Marsh Road, 5211 Marsh Road, apartment 408. Your cross is a fifth and tire. Standby for additional. Again, for Medic 92, Medic 92, responding to the Medic Lodge of Oakmas at 5211 Marsh Road, 5211 Marsh Road, apartment 408. Your cross is a fifth and tie hard. You're going to be responding for a 72-year-old male there who's got some dizziness, unstable, does have an internal defibrillator at this time. Time to 10:25.

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1: Truck 46 is in route for Cedar and Cavanaugh.
2: Just thanks for time, 5 you please have that front MVP, I'm in route.
1: Battalion 43 is in route, I will get it on you.

And for the incoming rigs to 225 Woodlawn Ave, looks like you are going to have a hydrant at the end of Woodlawn in the roundabout there.

Medic again for truck 46, engine 49, engine 48, truck 41, engine 41, medic 491, battalion 43 on the structure fire, 225 Woodlawn. 225 Woodlawn, cross of Rio for fire alarms going off in the home, smoke seen from the roof from the neighbor. Residents not home, not seeing any flames. And again, your hydrant's going to be at the end of Woodlawn in the roundabout there.

0: This is ambulance. This ambulance responding to 2795 East Howell Road, 2795 East Howell Road, not across the Meech and Kendrick Road. Stand by for additional. Again, for this ambulance responding to 2795 East Howell Road, 2795 East Howell Road, across the Meech and Kendrick. Going to be responding there for an 82-year-old female who's with a physical therapist advising that the O2 levels were low. About 86%. Time of tone, 1051.
1: Two-story. Nothing showing right now. We'll do a 360 and advise.
2: 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We'll advise.
3: 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I'm on scene as well. 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
0: 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Agent 48 to command.
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0: 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You can clear everybody.
2: 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Agent 48 can handle. 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

0: 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Station 51, Station 52. Respond to 2520 West Willow, 2520 West Willow, the St. Joseph Cemetery. Going to be responding. Police is on scene. They're requesting Lansing Township bring a boat to be put in the water and head towards the cemetery. They have a suicidal juvie possibly going towards the river through the cemetery. Again, stand by. Township Station 51, Station 52, Station 51, Station 52, respond, St. Joe's Cemetery, 2520 West Willow, 2520 West Willow. Police is on scene here requesting Lansing Township put a boat in the water and head towards the cemetery. There's a suicidal juvie going towards the river through the cemetery. Timeout 1056.
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1: 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Did you get the nearest mutual aid boat started?
0: Yeah. Copy that. We'll get them started.
2: Medic 5-2. We're out of the station right now. We're returning to 52 to grab our boat and continue that. The beach play is probably going to be

0: 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How about we go all, go over to a fire route?
1: For Lansing Township 51 and 52, police are requesting no sirens. They're requesting you to stage in the area, and they would like a boat to stage as well. We can move over to Fire Ground 1 for this.
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1: Since we are going to stage in the area, if you're okay, we're going to hold off on mutual aid since 52 is just going back to grab the boat. If you would like, I can still get them started, but I just wanted to ask first.
0: Just hold off. I'll advise in just a minute.
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Just headed up in the homeowner's alarm clock. We're clear and returning to main. Engine 48, okay.

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0: Battalion.
1: I'll be plane available. Woodlawn, command terminated.
0: Battalion 43, command's been terminated.

501 for Lansing Township units on Fireground 1. When the boat arrives, I want them at Keegan Park for a launch point if needed.

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1: For Medic 93, Medic 93, responding on a medical at the Willows of Okemos, 4830 Central Park Drive. It's going to be room number 214, Woodland and Newman. Are you across the same way for this one? Entire clear, direct, rescue 52 in route. What's the code?
2: And 501 to dispatch, can somebody with command of PD give me a TX or myself?
0: We will pass it on to the dispatcher.
1: 30 Central Park Drive, 4830 Central Park Drive. It's going to be room 214 across of Woodland and Newman. Going to respond for an 86-year-old female there requesting an ambulance for muscle spasm. Time zone 1106.
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I'm going to respond to Capital Internal at 3955 Patient Care Drive, 3955 Patient Care Drive, apartment B, or suite B as in boy, across the pine tree, and by traditional. 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Pine tree is your crosses. 65-year-old female, they're not conscious. She's been in and out of consciousness currently with a physician or a nurse. Time zone 1108.

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0: We'll be in route. 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
1: Absolutely. 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
1: No, they're still talking with the juvie at this time.
0: Copy.
1: We did request them to reach out to you. They're talking with the juvie, so as soon as they're available, I'll have them talk to you. It sounds like it's probably most likely not going to be a water issue at this point.
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0: 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Going back to main.
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1: Go ahead, sir. Did you
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0: Is there any need for the medic unit?
1: Negative. 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
1: Hey, Boston 7, go ahead.
0: Staff here on our call is requesting an ambulance to come back here to see about a transport.
1: Captain, I do have medic 51 still on this channel.
2: Dispatch, medic 51's in quarters.
1: Copy, medic 51. I can set one thing of phones for you. They're wanting to have you head out there, reference that subject. I'll reopen the call.
2: Medic 51, do you want us to go back to St. Vincent for that suicidal patient, correct?
1: A-Firm and Boston 7, do you have a location that you want them to meet you at?
0: Yeah, they'll see us. Just pull stream the drive and go between the buildings. And
1: copy that. Medic 51, you clear and direct.
2: It was cut off for us. Can you go again?
1: Yeah, you're going to go straight in. It's going to be between the buildings there. Do you want tone? It is reference that same subject.
2: Negative. We don't need another set of tones if it's the same patient. We're returning.
1: Copy that. I'm just going to open that previous and put it back on you.

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0: Arrival on scene, Edgewood. This is going to be a medium-sized, single-story school. Nothing visible right now from Alpha, Bravo, and Delta sides. No audible alarms. We'll be in Austin's mode investigating. 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
0: Yeah, we don't have any evacuation in progress, and it looks like business as usual. 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
0: Boeing's actually on scene here doing maintenance to the system. It was supposed to be in test mode. They're going to confirm it is in test mode. You can show us clear, no hazards.
1: Boeing's on scene, connecting test, supposed to be in test mode. All units will be clear.

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dispatch. 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We're clear. Shane clear, 1218.

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Suite 3, room 5, for a 95-year-old female, left-sided chest pain with difficulty in breathing.

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0: 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Other asking behind the urgent care there.
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1: Give us one set. I'll be in route, not priority.
0: Got it. 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

High Fire to High Fire on a utility complaint, 2619 Chappelle Street, 2619 Chappelle Street, Cross of Harding, standby for second time. To High Fire on a utility complaint, 2619 Chappelle Street, 2619 Chappelle Street, Cross of Harding. A white cable wire got stuck on a truck and is now laying on top of the college truck. Could possibly be a communication wire, unable to confirm. It's going to be on a Granger truck. Time of tone, 1323.

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0: 211, okay.
2: Dispatch from Delhi Fire, do we know if that vehicle is in the roadway or out of the roadway?
0: Negative at this time.

0: 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Yeah, high fire car 21. 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
1: Go ahead, I'm in route.
0: I'll show you in route. Also be advised, the caller, we talked to the call taker, they're advising both vehicles are in the middle of the roadway. You have a sedan there with light smoke.
1: Clear on the update.
2: 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We get engine 4 headed this way to control traffic as well as PD. We're going to be Cedar Street Command.
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1: Go ahead.
2: We have TD actively shutting down southbound Cedar Street. See, we can cancel engine 44. We're in the southbound lanes.
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1: Yes, we'll take 214 to this location. 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
1: 314, Aurelius and Malo.
0: Very clear. You're going to have two priority three patients. You can slow it down. They'll be sitting on the curb for you.
1: 214, two patients. Priority three response.

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1: 202, God.
0: I'll be on scene. I'll be blocking traffic at Cedar Park, southbound.
1: 202, okay.
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2: 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Got a 50-year-old male. He is unresponsive. He is conscious and breathing at this time.
3: 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We'll go with the class.
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2: 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You sound like a robot.
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0: High Ambulance, Delhi Ambulance, on a medical, 4635 miles drive, 4635 miles drive, across the Benfield and Foxwood. Stand by for a second, Tom. Delhi Ambulance, on a medical, 4635 miles drive, 4635 miles drive, cross of Enfield and Foxwood for a 77-year-old female, UTI, possible infection in legs.
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0: Car 21.
1: We will need mutual aid medic for that.
0: Car 21, copy that. MMR, mutual aid for a medical, 4635 miles drive, 4635 miles drive in Delhi, cross of Enfield and Foxwood, stand by for second tone. MMR on a mutual aid medical, 4635 miles drive, 4635 miles, cross of Enfield and Foxwood, in Delhi Township for a 77-year-old female, conscious breathing with UTI, possible infection in legs. Time of tone, 1405.
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0: 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To High Ambulance, 5530 Great Lakes Drive, 5530 Great Lakes Drive, cross of Turkey Run in Franklin Drive. Apartment D for an 84-year-old male fell with right-sided pain. Time of tone, 1418.
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1: 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We're going to hold off mutual aid ambulance at this time. I'll advise on my arrival.
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0: Dahai Fire, on a medical, Dahai Manor, 4075 West Holt Road, 4075 West Holt Road, permit 112, across the lakeshore, and Michael. Dahai Fire, on a medical, Dahai Manor, 4075 West Holt Road, 4075 West Holt Road, lot 112, across the lakeshore, and Michael, for a 79-year-old female, back injury from last week. Time of tone, 1427.
1: Dahai, medic 211.
0: Medic 211.
1: We will take that from a clearance. Show us around.
0: 211, okay. I'll put it on you.

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0: Correct, Alpha 402.
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0: 6 ambulance, Santa Medical in Henrietta Township. 10280 Sayers Road, 10280 Sayers Road, crosses Kennedy and Plum Orchard Road for female SL. First Mesa, 10280 Sayers Road in Henrietta Township, crosses Kennedy Road and Plum Orchard Road, respond with JCA for an 85-year-old female, felt cut her arm, she is on blood thinners, they're reporting some serious bleeding, 11508.
1: Two 22 Monroe.

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0: again, paramedic 46, medic 46, 1061 South Bend, 1061 South Bend, cross of Parker for a 40-year-old female DIB feeling dizzy.
1: 46 on the way.
0: 46 on the way. 41.
2: Still have us on high calls, correct?
0: Got a lot of background noise. Can you go again?
2: You still have us for that call, correct?
0: Truck 41 for now, yes.
2: You know.
1: That's Medic 11.
0: Medic 11.
1: It's waiting, Sparrow.
0: Sparrow.
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3: 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He is alert at this time. Assessing vitals. He's on the exterior. Just check out when you get here.
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0: 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Stand by for a second. For MMR on a medical, 3212 West Holt Road, 3212 West Holt Road in Paldean Township, cross of Hagedorn and 127 for a 49-year-old female, low blood pressure with a chest infection. Time of tone, 1535.
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0: I'm still showing you on Sparrow. Are you guys clear?
1: No, ma'am. We cleared a while ago.
0: Okay.

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For Lansing Township Station 52, an ambulance request 1540, 1540, Lake Lansing Road, 98.6, Emergent Center. Responding on a 69-year-old female with vertigo and blood pressure issues, timeout 1616.

Hi, Dolly Onis, this is Sister Tamara at 4400 West Holt, 4400 West Holt, Apartment 219. Dolly, ambulance out of citizens, this is a Tamarack, 4400 West Holt, apartment 219, Maple and Elmer Crosses, just needs help up.

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0: dispatch, Johnson Medic 52.
1: Thank you.
0: Can you confirm, was that 98.6 or was that in the lower level? 98.6 is saying they didn't call.
1: Well, it was put in for 98.6, but G6.
0: Okay, we'll find it.

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0: 214, we're going to be clear. Patient's not injured. No transport required.
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I'm ready and fire on an unknown accident, 2041 West Grand River, 2041 West Grand River. In front of the Jimmy John's, we have a crash notification for a black 2026 Chevy Equinox with no response.

0: Center, Meridian Township Fire, front on accident, 2041 West Grand River, 2041 West Grand River, cross a portion of the mess, stand by for your second. Meridian Fire on an unknown accident, 2041 West Grand River, 2041 West Grand River, cost of March, Oakmist. In front of the Jimmy Johns, we're getting a crash notification for a black 2026 Chevy Equinox with no response. Center's clear, 1644.
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0: For the Meridian units, PD just arrived on scene to the unknown accident. 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
0: Go ahead.
1: You can hold units in-house right now. I'll go check and advise.
0: Clear on that. Looks like they're unable to locate so far.
1: All right, clear on that. Just hold all of the units in-house.
0: Copy that. All units from Meridian can hold in-house until Battalion 91 can advise.

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1: Battalion 43, go ahead.
2: I didn't do so when I arrived. I'll be GM command.
1: Battalion 43, will have GM command.

ambulance, die ambulance, Tamarack Apartments, 4400 West Holt Road, 4400 West Holt Road, cross of Maple Elm, apartment 109, standby for second chance. Affirmed, die ambulance, Tamarack Apartments, 4400 West Holt Road, 4400 West Holt Road, cross of Maple Elm, the apartment 109, for a medical alarm, sounds like it's a fall detection as well.

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1: Okay.
2: Hey, 3 to 4 minutes ago.
3: 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Has been 44 made entry approximately 3-4 minutes ago.
1: Dispatches.
4: Entry team from Hazmat 44.
5: 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They said that was another low point.
0: Copy. We just popped up the solar tiles. Monitor down in the space. We're getting no readings.
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1: 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Check the ball. The floor. No ratings. 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

0: Sir, I'm Amar on a mountain called Sycamore Village, 99 Linden Boulevard, 99 Linden Boulevard, Crossroads, Columbia, and Crabapple. Found for an 11-year-old male. He's conscious breathing. He fell off his skateboard, chipped his tooth, says has hurt, and he's unable to move. Tone 1722.
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0: Okay.

0: First, a ambulance hit fire on a brush fire, Waterloo Munis Road and Schmacher Road, Waterloo Township for brush fire. Six ambulance hit fire, Waterloo Munis Road and Schmacher Road and Waterloo Township for a grass fire, roughly 100 yards in size, possibly started from a power line. Plus the target address is going to be 13476 Waterloo Munis Road. Got a few callers on it, so it's by the creek, tone 1727.
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1: Italian.
2: All rigs are McLaren available here. I'll be clear. GM commands terminated. I'll be returning to main.
1: Over.
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2: Do have a primary line down in the middle of this field. It'll be full of the ball.

Township, Station 51. Station 51 on a mutual aid request into Clinton. 7781 Grand River Highway, 7781 Grand River Highway, Norman 326 in Watertown Township, across of I-96 and Country Village. Benson Township, Station 51, mutual aid request for a lift assist, 7781 Grand River Highway, Norman 326 in Watertown Township, Clinton County. A 73-year-old female requesting a lift assist. They do have a MFR en route, tone 1747.

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1: Good.
0: Is there any place to approach it to the left of where the fire is at? It'd be to the left.

0: I'm heading that direction now. Over here in the black, it's pretty wet.
1: Okay, we got a hill over here to the west side. If we take a left from where 1082 is there any way we can get down in over there?

0: Yeah, you should be able to swatch that power line. It is the pole, but yeah, that's in the black, so you should be good.
1: Well, there's a hill over here I'm thinking about following.
2: 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You have at least one brush truck en route from Chelsea Fire.
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0: 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We need the chief for more manpower out here.
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0: 283 is on arrival on Schroemburg Road.
1: For second tone's for SASA Fire, Waterloo Munis Road and Schumacher Road. Waterloo Munis Road and Schumacher Road in Jackson County for brush fire. Second tone's for SASA Fire, Waterloo Munis Road, Schumacher Road. Waterloo Munis Road and Schumacher Road got a brush fire being worked, requesting manpower in chief. Tone 1758.

0: coming through this gate here on the left side of the road?
1: Pull in front or behind the ambulance, I can't remember which, and follow that hill around to your left. There's an opening about 75 to 80 yards off the road. You'll see our tracks. Follow us down in there.
0: Copy.

0: 1084 to 1083. Do you copy? All right. Are you following that hill along to the left? I'm at 2-0 right here next to the gate. Pull in, follow the tracks, and follow that hill and pull in around to the left. Copy.
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0: I think 1083 is on the dirt road part. He needs to be on the asphalt, Madden. On Waterloo Munis Road, not on the dirt, Schumacher. Need to come back to Waterloo Munis Road. Make a left. Run it on down just before you get to the bridge.
1: Tunnel to the Schumacher Road Command. Go ahead. What do you need additional from town?
3: Just manpower. Yeah, 2 trucks still.
1: All right, I'll be heading that way shortly.
3: 10-4.
1: Is it in the swamp? Do you need extra DNR or no?
3: I don't think so at this point, as long as we can head this off.
1: Handler.

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2: Arrival with one, what do you need?
1: You can get your apparatus back here. Follow the edge of this. 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
0: Copy that, following your rig.

104 to 1082. 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

0: 10-04 to Chelsea Brush.
1: All right.
0: We've got one of our brush trucks pulled down the hill. There's a little path that we cut that goes underneath the power line. If you guys want to follow that down, across that hill to the right is where you want to be.
2: Clear on that. We're making our way over.
0: Tread lightly when you get down here. Our brush 1081 is stuck right where it sits. If you guys do get down here, you want to stay up on the high ground. It'll be following the row of trees around to the left once you pull out.
1: Yeah, I'm gonna.

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1: Negative. Follow Wiley Munis to the bridge.
0: Okay, because you got a lot of smoke crossing Schumacher.
2: Yeah, we got fire.
0: Might be able to head it off at Schumacher if needed.
1: It's heading for a wood line now. Hopefully it'll cut itself off.
3: Command from Chelsea Farm.
1: Go ahead.
3: Unable to make it to you. Think our best access will be to go around off Shoemaker through the field, through the woods.
1: Give it a shot.
3: Happy that.
0: Do you want to hop in 1083 and see if you can make it back in here with the Jeep? Come in the road.
4: I can circle back and get him. I'm down by the brush truck right now that's stuck. Can I fit through there?
0: If 1083 can follow the trail back behind 1081, and they can stay up on the high ground next to the tree line, I think they can make it back in here enough to stretch a hose line.

0: Danville Fire, Danville Fire, mutual aid fire request down in Waterloo Township. It'll be the crossroads of Waterloo and Shoemaker, Waterloo Munis and Shoemaker Road. Danville Fire on a mutual aid request down in Waterloo Township. Crossroads of Waterloo, Munis, and Shoemaker Road. Got Stockbridge Fire on scene of a brush fire. Having some difficulty accessing it, requesting brush truck and UTV. 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We'll be using Fireground 1.
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0: coming from Chelsea Park.
1: Roger, go ahead.
0: Yeah, negative on the trail. Too many large trees.
1: Yeah, I figured.

0: 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You got any Indian packs in your truck?
1: Two Indian packs. 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
0: If you can get an Indian packs down here, I think they'd be handy.
1: Clear on that.
0: If you follow that trail our chief made, he's still on high ground there. You can stop there, and then we'll deploy those Indian packs from there.
1: Copy that.
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0: 10-04, maybe try cutting straight across here. 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
1: Yeah, I'll give it a shot. 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

0: 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Are we switching to a fire ground or what?
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1: What?
0: Trail 2's off. We're beached.
1: Fine. Okay. You got any packs you can bring out here?
0: Hey, from it.

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1: 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Go ahead.
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4, needs an ambulance. Needs an ambulance on a medical at 601 East Riverside, 601 East Riverside in Williamston, cross of North Cedar and Highland. Needs an ambulance on a medical at 601 East Riverside, cross of North Cedar and Highland. Got a 1-year-old female. She's conscious and breathing. 104-degree fever. Had a seizure. Coming out of it now. Center's clear.

0: Alright, need to...
1: Need an ambulance on a second medical. Second medical in Williamstown Township. 3785 Beeman. 3785 Beeman. Cross of Rowley and Brookshire. Needs an ambulance on a second medical in Williamstown Township. 3785 Beeman Road, cross of Rowley and Brookshire Court. Responding here for a 71-year-old male. He's conscious and breathing. Had surgery last week and is now having back pain. Center's clear.
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0: Will we be able to park right there at the museum? Is that going to be good enough for you guys, or is that not anywhere near you?
1: Well, keep coming past the museum. You'll see us on the side of the road.
0: Okay, sir. We'll be there in about a minute.
1: Still on Waterloo Road, not on Schumacher. Just keep coming around the corner and you'll see us.

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0: 304, come in. Go ahead. Yes, sir. Just talk to consumers. They said it's probably not going to be till tomorrow morning till they can get this fixed. They're going to have to bring in some specialized equipment.
1: Yeah, it's fine. Is it de-energized?
0: Affirmative.
1: Okay, yeah, as long as it's de-energized, we're not going to have any flare-ups. That's fine. So these wires overhead are dead then?
0: Yes, sir.

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1: Copy, I see him. You guys just want to check the perimeter on your way back. We've pretty much got everything up over here, but we still have you do a full 360, if you don't mind.
0: I just put some water on them leading edges if they can.
2: 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Station 52 is staged on a medical at the St. Vincent home. 2828 West Willow. 2828 West Willow. Cross of Eastfield and Westfield. Lansing Town Truck, Station 52 to stage on a medical. The St. Vincent home. 2828 West Willow. Cross of Eastfield and Westfield. They have a 17-year-old male there. He is conscious and breathing. Possibly he took some drugs, unknown what he took. He's being very aggressive. We're going to have PD in route as well. Center square.
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2: 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Medic 52 is en route. You guys are going to be staging the 17-year-old male. He's conscious and breathing, being aggressive, possibly took some drugs. Again, to stage.

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1: Kennel 2, go ahead.
0: Mansfield's UTV is on its way back out. They need water. I don't think they'll need to come back out. It looks like we got everything. All these little brush piles and whatnot have pretty much burned themselves out.
1: Fair enough. Let's just give it a once over and see what it looks like.
0: Yeah, they're going to check it on their way back out. They're going to come in back out the way they went in, and me and another guy are going to walk off the other side and get eyes on it.

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0: You got a winch on your truck?
3: I got a winch on my UDD and I got a winch on our Dodge.
0: Okay, can you send that Dodge back here? And also, if you have a shovel, can you send some shovels back?
3: See if I can get a shovel.

0: 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Do we have an ETA on PD?
1: I believe they are leaving briefing now.
0: Okay. We're still staged. Staff made contact with us. Sounds like, yeah, he's still punching things. Unknown if he's punched anybody. And they witnessed him take an unknown powder into his mouth out of a baggie.

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Go ahead. Bravo Sparrow, head mileage 18.5. 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
1: Go ahead.
0: Apparently he's not in the building anymore. He's in the cemetery, so cops should probably have took him to the cemetery area. Staff does have eyes on him.
1: Copy that. In the cemetery.

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1: Go ahead.
0: Relay to PD. He's in the cemetery. Staff says all the way to the left-hand side, sitting at a bench, talking with his mom. Now PD's just pulling up.
1: Copy.

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1: How you guys coming?
0: Still working on 1081.
1: There, I'm going to check my other truck and see. I may have a snatch strap in there as well.
0: Okay.
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0: 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For Meridian Fire, on a fire alarm at 2576 Koala Drive, cross with Kodiak Drive, it's going to be a Zone 26 main smoke detector. 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
1: 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You can hold the truck in house.
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Paramedics. Delhi Medics on the medical at 1935 Walnut, 1935 Walnut, to Crawford Grove and West Holt. 4 Delhi Medics on a medical at 1935 Walnut Street, Crawford Grove and West Holt. The 79-year-old female, she is conscious and breathing. She fell and is acting out of it now. Center square here.

0: MMR to stage on a possible medical. 588 South Edgar, 588 South Edgar, off of Curtis and Kip. MMR to stage on a possible medical in Aurelius Township at 588 South Edgar, cross of Curtis and Kip. It's a 90-year-old male. He is conscious and breathing. Earlier today, he was threatening suicide and trying to get a knife. He's been combative. Probably a mental eval here. PD's en route. Center's quick.
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Stay back home. Pass the back home.